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1: Bless you, caller.
0: 72, give us that call off 38.
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0: Rescue 38. 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We're on location.
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0: Engine 30. Hey, I'm trying to get a hold of Rescue 43 to give them directions to the apartment complex. Can you get a hold of them and tell them to come to the back of the complex for building 26, please?
1: To the back of the complex, building 26. To Rescue 43. Rescue 11. Rescue 11. We're clear from our last run. We can take that run from Rescue 1. Right there. Cedar Springs. 660 to Rescue 420.

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0: 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We're going to need another engine on this call.
1: 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If once we confirm that, we'll just probably put engine 25 on the run. Bob, did you receive that transmission?
2: Can they repeat that?
1: Engine 46 is requesting a additional engine. We believe this might be a duplicate run. 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
0: 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They don't want to go.
1: Receive, just go. Thank you.

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1: Can we get police aside for this run, please?
0: All right, DPD will be at it.
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1: We are requesting air rescue for medical emergency.
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0: We're clear. We can take that run from Rescue 55, 5750 East University.
1: I'm here outside Rescue 55, disregard.
0: Received. Thanks, 37.
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0: 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The run has been reconfigured.
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0: Yeah, we'll do.

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0: Can we get police for a signal 27, please?
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0: 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And you've been.
1: We can't lose our location. This gentleman is refusing to leave the location. And he's going to run out in the middle of the street.
0: Receive engine 10. Deputy will be at it.
1: We had to restart NBC. The run's not showing up. 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

0: 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We got it. Thank you.
1: Received.
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This is Rescue 52. We're clear from our last run. 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Give it to us.

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1: You give us that call from Rescue 6 on 208 South Acker.
2: Rescue 6, you can disregard 208 South Acker. Rescue 18 has been assigned.
3: 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Appreciate the rescue team.

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1: Go ahead.
0: Engine 1, DSO is actually the one who called this in to us. We never spoke to them. They will not have any more information. If you don't see anything, y'all can clear up.
1: Yeah, engine 1 received DSO is right behind us. We're going to check the northbound. If not, we're going to be clear.
0: Crazy.
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1: 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We need to disregard.
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0: 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We'll take that run from Rescue 38 with our engine.
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0: 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Do you know if any two ambulances?
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1: 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We just got on scene and got clear. We're headed back.
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1: 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We'll give him a call.
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0: Can we get police assigned to this incident, please?
1: They do have it in their queue. 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
0: Yes, per the first comment, I think this call is for rescue.
2: 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Fire sale, have to notify.
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0: Age of 33.
1: Age of
0: 14, already going to 8 and 11 Burlington. You need both of us.
1: That was a negative. Rescue for now disregarded, correct?
2: That's correct. That's a duplicate run.
1: Rescue 49 received. Disregard. Thank you.
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0: 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I saw the other units dropping now.
1: 981, and I were trying to establish if it's a CPR or not. It was a duplicate run.
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1: 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Rescue 4, go ahead.
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1: What's your ETA?
3: A minute.
1: Rescue 3, can you be 1 minute?
2: That's a negative.
1: 3 King, disregard 2210, Canton, Rescue 4, Sunnyside.
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1: Put 2728 Cedar Springs on do not dispatch. 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
0: 11, if you'll have some notes, inform me. 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
1: Rescue 37.
0: Go ahead, 37.
1: We're clearing up from President. We can take that run in our district from Rescue 41.
0: What's your ETA, 37?
1: About 2.5 minutes.
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0: 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Y'all can disregard.
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0: We're clear. Do you want to give us one of those runs in our district?

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1: Okay.
0: We're 3 or 4 minutes out.
1: 660 to rescue 38, what's your ETA to 30, 22 fast, plus?
2: We're about 5 minutes out.
1: Thirty-eight, disregard 30, 22 plus, rescue 54 is going to sign.

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1: we have them on the phone. They say that they're near the Chase Bank.
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0: He says his wreck is over on a Lancaster exit. So let's find out if he needs a truck back on it.
1: 42 minutes 46, you said westbound FBJ at Lancaster?
0: Correct. About Lancaster.
1: 42, I'll get it updated and a truck added.

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1: 254, University 26 sign. 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I'm going to fight this time.

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1: 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Can you also have rescue 18 as well?
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1: Ready. Wanting to disregard engine 11. I guess in the left.

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10's an engine, 59 is a 34 engine, 51 truck, 59 truck, 24 battalion, 8 battalion, 5 engine, 24 as structure fire reported, 299 Stoneport. Building 14, apartment 259, cross to Benavides. Box 34, double lot 27, 0313, command 5, Texas.

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0: 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We have a record. And can you give us the address again?
1: Send the 15, I'll get you in route to South RL Ramp northbound in East Colorado. South RL Thornton Ramp northbound East Colorado.
0: 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Thank you.
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1: 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Go ahead, 49. We'll be transporting code 3 to Methodist Central by something notified. 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

0: 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Engine 51-660, we'll take that run off Joe Pierce.
1: 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I need this guard in 51-9815, Joe Pierce.
0: Engine 9, received this report. Thanks, guys.

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1: Standby.

0: Do 29. We do not have a building number, and there's no answer on callback, but we have added the web three words.
1: Reese, we also added callback and no answer. 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The three words. 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
1: Rescue 29. 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
1: Rescue 29, receive. 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

0: 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We've made contact with the alarm company and a building rep for this location. We are unable to reset the alarm. Can we get a non-dispatch on 8273 Moberly for about 2 hours while they get a tech over here?
1: Receive engine 34. We'll get it on a non-dispatch. Just stand by. I'll take care of it on my end. And we'll get you clear with the thing here.
0: Engine 34, Steve, thank you. And I'll put all that in the comments as well.
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0: 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Rescue 5. 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
0: Rescue 6. 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
1: Can we hit that from Oakland?
0: Repeat what you said.
1: We're getting on northbound at Oakland. Are we going to miss it?
0: You'll have to be on the tall lane before you get to Oakland. If you need to get on where McKinnon and Oakland tollway split.

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1: 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We'll take both patients.

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0: Truck 59, that is all the information we're going to have on that address. They confirmed it again.
1: 372 is going to check 220 for that to be further up.
0: Greasy, appreciate y'all.

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1: Engine 57, we'll have you on it. Engine 29's already hit up, see?

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Engine 46. 46. Yeah, can we get a police element assigned to this location, please? Received, thank you.

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I see 20. 20, go. I'm not showing any CD at mine. 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

0: Rescue 20 DPD is notified to try and prioritize it. We're requested to go in because the person is bleeding significantly, but they aren't aware.
1: Appreciate it. 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
0: Appreciate it.

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1: We're clear. We'll take that runoff for rescue 33 at 1800 East Illinois.
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0: 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We're clear. We'll take that run off of rescue 33 at 1800 East Illinois.
1: 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Six six two to rescue 20. Be advised, you have one DPD element in route.
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0: Engine 27, go ahead and put a box on this. We found some smoke and haze down in the basement at Hazmat. 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
1: 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We're going to go Command 5, TAC 6.
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1: 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DFR not involved at the service road westbound, 635 service road westbound at Preston.

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0: Right, see, you take that, the negative. This came from the PDs that I transferred from Richardson. That's all we got.
1: Yeah.

0: Truck 56. Truck 56. Yes, you have any more of a location on this wreck? I mean, on this unconscious person, please.
1: There's going to be a negative. This came from the police side. That is all the information we're going to have.
0: Receive.

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1: If I've received it, regardless.

Engine 15. Engine 15. Engine 15 is in route. We've got a red bar. Can you give us that address again? Engine 15. We're going to be at the intersection of North Street and South Cliff Street. North Street, South Cliff Street, fetch in route 1257.

0: 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Engine 30. I believe this intersection at Forest and LBJ is going to be in 57th District. I'm not sure if you want to reconfigure.
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1: Engineer, go ahead.
0: We have a red bar. What's the address on this box?
1: Engineer, that's going to be 8643 Hillcrest Drive, Cross Street Bandera at the AT&T Emerson office.
0: Receive. Can you put us in route?
1: That's I was going to be Palm 5, Tax 6.
0: Yeah.

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From Park, I'll make you take that run for Rescue 43.

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1: Affirmative.
0: Okay, we can't find anything out here, so we're going to clear.
1: Six, you're safe.

0: 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There's not a Taco Casa within 6 miles of this location. 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Do you have anything else for us?
1: Call takers saying that that's the address the employee gave.

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I'm going to call the doctor's office. I'm going to call the doctor's office. 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
0: 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Thornton. We've got 46 is trying that address.
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0: 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We're coming from Rescue 6.

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0: 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We can take that run from Rescue 1.
1: Rescue 1, you may disregard. 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

0: 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Hey, we didn't find anything at Preston. No, Mr. Park.
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0: Yeah, can we get a DPD unit to this location, please, for motor vehicle accident?
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0: 274. Is 2700 Forest Lane, is that not an accurate address for you, Chris, 274?
1: We are at 7700 Forest Lane. We've circled around the building and went around. There is no DPD units in sight here.
0: Call the police. They're saying they got that address from the police unit in the field, so that's going to be all anybody's going to have at this time, Rescue 24.
1: Rescue 24.

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0: Engine 19, we're on scene. Also, this is going to be a call for police. The guy screaming in the parking lot is getting into it with security. We can't do anything about it.
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1: Truck 57 looks like the best we can get. 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
0: There's no gas station at this address, and the callback number isn't answering. We've checked surrounding gas stations and haven't found anybody. Is this the correct address for the incident?
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660 versus 76. Do you have McDonald's in a U-Haul building next to your current location? No, sir. Will be 46 bucks off of Camp Wisdom at 35. Receive rescue 76. I'll go ahead and clear up.

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Engine 11. I'd be advised, we didn't find anything at the listed location. 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We're going to be clearing up. Greasy, appreciate y'all. Risky 4618. Forty six up to 13.

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0: 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Risky 51. Well, last round we did it off of 59.
1: 30, 30, 34, 34, 34, 34, 34, 34, 34, 34, 34, 34, 34, 34, 34, 34, 34, 34, 34, 34, 34, 34, 34, 34, 34, 34, 34, 34, 34, 34, 34, 34, 34, 34, 34, 34, 34, 34, 34, 34, 34, 34, 34, 34, 34, 34, 34, 34, 34, 34, 34, 34, 34, 34, 34, 34, 34, 34, 34, 34, 34, 34, 34, 34, 34, 34, 34, 34, 34, 34, 34, 34, 34, 34, 34, 34, 34, 34, 34, 34, 34, 34, 34, 34, 34, 34, 34, 34, 34, 34, 34, 34, 34, 34, 34, 34, 34, 34, 34, 34, 34, 34, 34, 34, 34, 34, 34, 34, 34, 34, 34, 34, 34, 34, 34, 34, 34, 34, 34, 34, 34, 34, 34, 34, 34, 34,

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1: Let's go now. Engine 31, engine 39, engine 48, truck 39, truck 53, battalion 10, battalion 3, engine 57 is going to be on RIT. Structure fire reported. 10-246 Estacado. Cross Street, Fuller, box 39, 06, 57.

53. 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
0: What are you wanting to be assigned to?
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1: 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Hang on one second. 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

0: 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Rescue 39. We're cleared up from our last run. We can take that run off 73s.
1: 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Rescue 73, you're clear.
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0: 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Can you switch us with another unit?
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0: You just assigned us to call at Chesterfield in 40th District. The call in 52nd District that they just added a second on Barstow, will you add us to the two alarm and assign the call on Chesterfield to a different unit, please?
1: Okay.

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0: 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Be advised, this is probably going to be the smoke they see from the crash star of 52's district.
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1: 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Stay clear. We got plenty out there right now.
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0: 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Two alarm structure fire, set two alarm grass fire at 4529 Barstow Boulevard. 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

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Rescue 30. We're clearing from that last run. If we take that run off Rescue 47 with N230.

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Rescue 47, you're clear. 47 received. Appreciate you, Teddy.

0: 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Call for disregard.
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0: 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Put the Ray 59s is already on.
1: Receive Rescue 24. Appreciate it. Y'all go ahead and clear up.

0: 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We didn't find anything. You can give us a runoff engine 14. We're pretty close to it.
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1: Thank you. 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
1: I'm listening to the radio traffic from that box 52 district. 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

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Engine 44, can you assign an ambulance to this call?

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0: Two.
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Truck 59 is 32, this is your guard. Engine 32,

0: 8322 to 556. Receive, we're right behind you. Truck 20 to 660. We just got double bumped with truck 56 and engine 22. Looks like they're both on the seat. We're going to go ahead and just clear up. 35. Y'all can disregard. We'll get rescue 20 over here.
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0: Rescue 20. This looks like it's going to be the same thing that engine 20, truck 20, and rescue 20 are assigned. You can disregard engine 20, rescue 20. 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

0: 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P-26. Can you show us en route to Charleston Methodist? 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
3: 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We can take that runoff of engine 4. We are already at scene.
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1: We're on location at Chirac and Kiwanis. 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We're going to put some tape around it. And we're going to need the power company out here to get the tree off of it. So it's been blocked off and secured.
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0: Rest for 19, do you have an exact block number on Valley Glen?
1: 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We're on the trail.
0: 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You got 4 units in a row.
1: See what their words are already on the run sheet.

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0: 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We got the run, but it never came through.
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Structural fire reported 107 North Winnetka Street, Winnetka Avenue, Cross Street, West 10th and West 9th. Box 14-0023, comm channel is going to be 9, track channel is going to be 10.

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0: 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It's still picking you up. 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